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Hi, I would like to request to song today because I'm missing You a lot more today. 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
1: The world is counting on you.
0: 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But some people are not good at things.
2: 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You're gonna do great.
0: I conquered zero G in 5 hours.
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0: I'm gonna call you Rocky. 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
2: Mi film ke faadu ken terenge meduga bodu magbul kamen hodi filme. 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
2: Yeah, but if no one's trained to do the mission, it won't matter.
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2: Okay, but who? I mean, that... I'm not an astronaut.
4: I don't need an astronaut. I need an expert in astrophage who's mission ready.
2: I'm not ready. I don't have any training.
7: You'll pick it up.
2: I'm not an astronaut. I put the not in astronaut. I've never done anything. I've never done a space walk. I can't even moonwalk. I haven't done the whole the pool thing.
7: No. This is just we do for the picture, for social media.
2: I'm not heroic in any way. I get sick on the elevator.
8: Perfect. There's no elevator on the ship.
2: I cannot do this.
4: You're smart. You'll figure it out.
2: This might be very hard for you to understand. But some people are failures. Some people don't rise to the challenge.
4: You've been present for every major scientific or strategic meeting we've had on the mission.
2: You're missing out an important part of the mission, which is the suicide part.
7: Grace, you'd be in very cool company.
4: If you don't go, you die anyway.
2: Yeah, but I die in 30 years with...
4: With the rest of us. You have no immediate family. You don't even have a dog.
2: So, just so I'm clear... You're asking me right now to give up my life.
4: I am. We all are.
0: ಪ್ರೊಜೆಕ್ಟ್ ಹೇಲ್ ಮೇರಿಗೆ ಮ್ಯೂಸಿಕ್ ಆಲ್ಬಮ್ಗೆ ಹಿಮಿನೆ ಥಿರೀಸ್ ಅಟ್ರೆಕ್ ಡಿಜಿಟಲ್ ಕೋ ರಿಲೀಸ್ ಕೊಫವಣಿ ದೇಹ 26 ಮಾರ್ಚ್ ಮಹೋಗೆ ತೆರೆಯಗ. ಫಿಲ್ಮಟ್ಟಕ ಹಾಸಕೊ ತಯಾರ್ ಕೊಫವಾ ಮಿ ಮ್ಯೂಸಿಕ್ ಏತುರುಂಗ್ ಮಶೂರ್ ಇಂಗ್ರೇಸ್ ಲವಕಿಯುನ್ ತೆರೆಯ 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
1: Now as we prepare for our liftoff, you'll need only two things to direct your course. 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

0: people think of jazz musician, they pigeonhole us as like
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0: How much of that do you think is like musicians' fault? Like, cats started playing for other musicians and trying to be this one thing, just trying to be Charlie Parker, or just trying to, you know what I mean?
2: Right. People are just so brainwashed and they don't know. I don't think people know what's good and what's not good anymore.
1: Anything popular, even if it's whack, is like what sets the pace for music nowadays. It's like, oh, this is hot, this is whack. 98% of the stuff I hear on the radio is whack. 90% of the musicians you hear playing is whack. You know, because there's no bar anymore. You know, it used to be, like, my bar was so high, and people have greater appreciation for music.
3: It's up to the bigwigs, I guess, because they're the ones that do the programming. Because people don't really think anymore, not much. If you have music like that, it makes people think. Wow, they would know what to do with the system. You know, people just follow the other person, so it's not really like a lot of leaders. More like a lot of followers.
0: The best thing you can do for people, I think, is just be honest, man. Yo, we gotta do something, man.
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5: 앨범은 냄미 게니스텔라베 키 기네베 카볼 코라고토가 로버트 갤레스파 엠메 마쇼르비 엘라와 메 앨범게 푸르타 마 리드 싱글 라베 키스미 레터먼 리노 아디 지미 펠런 파더 레전더리 쇼타쿤 갤레스파얀 레드 카펫 파투랄라 다우왓 디니 메 트렉케 사바문 카마 기네베 카볼 코레 می مولے بلیک ریڈیو البم گو سیمینے ریڈیو تکوں ایم ایف اسے ہن جا گہودی اڈو حالما ایم ایس سموت لو

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She ain't really hard, she act because she hurt, duh. 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